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1: Just something about you. 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Don't feel me, baby. 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
9: The top stories this hour. The new Chancellor says helping families with the cost of living is the government's immediate priority as the Prime Minister's new cabinet gets to work.
10: The Prime Minister and I have talked about how we will work in lockstep to meet the fiscal rules with a buffer against uncertainty and how we'll make life more affordable for working people right across the UK.
9: John Healey there, who's replaced Rachel Reeves as Chancellor. Andy Burnham's promised to unveil his first cost of living measures today as part of what he calls a circuit breaker for Britain. A man's due in court charged with the murder of Anne Widdecombe. The former Tory minister was found dead at her home in Devon earlier this month. The US says it's carried out a 10th consecutive night of strikes on Iran, targeting military sites around the Strait of Hormuz. And Alan Shearer has described Kevin Keegan as his hero, manager and friend following his death at the age of 75. Prince William's also paid tribute, saying the former footballer and manager inspired generations.
11: Now for the news across South and West Wales. A teenager's been cleared of attempted murder after stabbing a teacher in the head in Pembrokeshire. But the 16-year-old was found guilty of wounding with intent after the attack in Milford Haven in February. A court heard the boy assaulted his teacher after asking her to check his work. He'll be sentenced in September. People in Bridge End have backed plans to expand electric vehicle charging across the county borough. It's after feedback from a public consultation showed what councillors called a clear public mandate for more charging points. A pilot scheme giving small traders space to sell food and refreshments in Ammanford Park is set to continue. Ammanford Town Council's extended the Market Hut programme after discussing funding arrangements and health and safety responsibilities for vendors. And the owners of a TikTok famous beauty spot in Neath Port Talbot are urging people to stay away during the hot weather. Owners say swimming and trespassing at Bromhill Reservoir poses serious safety risks and are warning visitors not to enter.
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11: After a misty and foggy start, we can expect a dry day with plenty of sunshine and highs of 27. That's the latest. I'm Caroline Verdon.
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13: Good morning. Right, let's do Tuesday breakfast, shall we? Music from Ray on the way, and also some Stereophonics

0: Stereophonics and Dakota on Bridge FM Radio Breakfast. So another gorgeous day in store for us. Quite a bit of sunshine around today. And highs up to around 25, maybe 26 degrees. 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
1: Good morning, a quiet start for the road so far this Tuesday morning. 38 to Cardiff Gate, the M4 moving well. All approaches are on the move with no delays on the A470 to Coryton at 32, moving for the 4119 down to Miskin. And the Coychurch and Waterton roundabouts, that's clear at the moment for the A473 and the A48. Cowbridge Road at Ambridge End College moving well. There's no delays for Pencoed at the College Campus roundabout, moving from Eystaig for Porthcawl. I'm Hannah Cox.
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0: takes me right back, that one. Backstreet Boys, I Want It That Way. Hope you enjoyed that one as much as I did playing it for you this morning. More classics from 10 this morning as well. If you don't usually get to listen at 10 a.m. weekday mornings, maybe you're off with the kids on the summer holidays, have a go at guessing the year. I play you 10 songs from 10 a.m, the top 10 at 10.
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0: It's Gwen Stefani, What You Waiting For, Bridge FM Radio, morning. 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
0: So Shane was our winner on Friday. 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And it could be you being our lucky winner again on Friday. 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
8: Good morning. A quiet start for the roads this Tuesday morning. The M4 is moving well, 38 to Cardiff Gate, and all approaches are clear at the moment. No delays on the A470 to Coryton or the 4119 down to Miskin. The Coychurch and Waterton roundabouts are moving well for the County Borough. No problems for Rotary International Way. The A461 is moving well for Tremaines Road and the Coity Castle Lights. Also moving for the Sand Bypass and Aberkinfig roundabout. That's the latest. I'm Hannah Cox.
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10: 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I know you moved on to someone new. Hope life is beautiful. You were the light for me to find my truth. I just wanna say thank you.

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I heard you moved to Austin, got an apartment and settled down. And every once in a while, I start texting, write a paragraph, but then I delete the message.

Smith, Men in Black on Tuesday Breakfast. So if you like your tech, if you like new gadgets, that kind of thing, have you seen the new Amazon Fire TV? We've got your chance to win one. Yeah. I'll tell you how after seven. Stay here. Right, Taylor Swift now. 'Cause

0: just new music from Ariana Grande. It's called I Hate That Made You Love Me. So plenty of sunshine around for Tuesday. Lots of sunshine, in fact, and highs up to 25 degrees. We'll get a full rundown on the news that you're waking up to at 7 this morning next. And I've lined up some Bruno Mars and a bit of the Sugar Babes after 7.
1: 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A relaxed atmosphere to indulge in an afternoon tea, whatever the occasion.
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9: The top stories this hour. The new Chancellor says helping families with the cost of living is the government's immediate priority as the Prime Minister's new cabinet gets to work.
10: The Prime Minister and I have talked about how we will work in lockstep to meet the fiscal rules with a buffer against uncertainty and how we'll make life more affordable for working people right across the UK.
9: John Healey there, who's replaced Rachel Reeves as Chancellor. Andy Burnham's promised to unveil his first cost of living measures today as part of what he calls a circuit breaker for Britain. A man's due in court charged with the murder of Anne Widdecombe. The former Tory minister was found dead at her home in Devon earlier this month. The US says it's carried out a 10th consecutive night of strikes on Iran, targeting military sites around the Strait of Hormuz. And Alan Shearer has described Kevin Keegan as his hero, manager and friend following his death at the age of 75. Prince William's also paid tribute, saying the former footballer and manager inspired generations.
11: Now for the news across South and West Wales. A teenager's been cleared of attempted murder after stabbing a teacher in the head in Pembrokeshire. But the 16-year-old was found guilty of wounding with intent after the attack in Milford Haven in February. A court heard the boy assaulted his teacher after asking her to check his work. He'll be sentenced in September. People in Bridgend have backed plans to expand electric vehicle charging across the county borough. It's after feedback from a public consultation showed what councillors called a clear public mandate for more charging points. A pilot scheme giving small traders space to sell food and refreshments in Ammanford Park is set to continue. Ammanford Town Council's extended the Market Hut programme after discussing funding arrangements and health and safety responsibilities for vendors. And the owners of a TikTok famous beauty spot in Neath Port Talbot are urging people to stay away during the hot weather. Owners say swimming and trespassing at Bromhill Reservoir poses serious safety risks and are warning visitors not to enter.
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11: After a misty and foggy start, we can expect a dry day with plenty of sunshine and highs of 27. That's the latest. I'm Caroline Verdon.
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0: And we're getting you up and ready for Tuesday then in the sunshine. David Guetta and John Newman playing in a second. Sugar Babes first. Here's a

0: Sounds awesome in the sunshine, doesn't it? Bruno Mars, I Just Might, Bridge FM Radio Breakfast. And talking of sunshine, a lot of people asking, you know, how long is it going to last with the kids' summer holidays? That kind of thing. So blue skies boosting the start of the school holidays. And apparently three Mediterranean meltdowns are on the way in August. So after almost a fortnight of roasting temperatures, we're in for another treat of 27 degree highs across some parts of the UK this week. We've got about 25, 26, but apparently it's going to climb over the next couple of weeks as we go into August. We're expecting a few showers first, but then more really warm weather next month. So you can keep an eye on the weather forecast yourself at our website, nationplayer.com. 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Travel update next, music from Pink as well, Sue.
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11: 38 to Cardiff Gate, the M4 moving well. It's on the move approaching for the 4119 to Miskin, for the A470 to Coryton interchange at junction 32. No delays either for the A4232 from Culverhouse Cross to Cardiff West. And moving for the County Borough for the Coychurch and Waterton roundabouts, Rotary International Way. That's clear at the moment for the A461. No delays for Tremaine's Road and the Coity Castle Lights, also moving well for the Sand Bypass and Aberkinfig roundabout. I'm Hannah Cox.
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0: Vogue. You can't beat a bit of classic Madonna on a Tuesday morning, can you? There's Vogue. Going to play Calvin Harris, bit of TLC soon as well. And a reminder on how we can help you start your weekend this weekend with an extra £400,000 in your bank account. Stay here. Details soon.
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8: 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With our friends at Nathaniel Cars in Bridgend, Cardiff, Cwmbran and Swansea. 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
16: No delays for the M438 to Cardiff Gate, though it is slow approaching. For the A470 to Coryton at 32, slow for the 4119 down to Miskin. And still moving well for the County Borough for the Coychurch and Waterton roundabouts, Rotary International Way. That's on the move for the A461. No major problems for Tremaine's Road and the Coity Castle Lights. On the move for the Sound Bypass for the Aberkin Fig roundabout. Going well for my stake for both calls for Pencoyd. That's the very latest. I'm Hannah Cox.
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0: loving that this morning. From Taylor Swift, there's Opalite. So morning, Tuesday breakfast and more sunshine today. It's going to be another nice day. We'll get full rundown on the weather and the news. You're waking up to 8 next. I've got music soon from Lady Gaga. 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
10: The top stories this hour. The new Chancellor says helping families with the cost of living is the government's immediate priority as the Prime Minister's new cabinet gets to work.
11: The Prime Minister and I have talked about how we will work in lockstep to meet the fiscal rules with a buffer against uncertainty and how we'll make life more affordable for working people right across the UK.
10: John Healey there, who's replaced Rachel Reeves as Chancellor. Andy Burnham's promised to unveil his first cost of living measures today as part of what he calls a circuit breaker for Britain. A man's due in court charged with the murder of Anne Widdecombe. The former Tory minister was found dead at her home in Devon earlier this month. The US says it's carried out a 10th consecutive night of strikes on Iran, targeting military sites around the Strait of Hormuz. And Alan Shearer has described Kevin Keegan as his hero, manager and friend following his death at the age of 75. Prince William's also paid tribute, saying the former footballer and manager inspired generations.
12: Now for the news across South and West Wales. A teenager's been cleared of attempted murder after stabbing a teacher in the head in Pembrokeshire. But the 16-year-old was found guilty of wounding with intent after the attack in Milford Haven in February. A court heard the boy assaulted his teacher after asking her to check his work. He'll be sentenced in September. People in Bridgend have backed plans to expand electric vehicle charging across the county borough. It's after feedback from a public consultation showed what councillors called a clear public mandate for more charging points. A pilot scheme giving small traders space to sell food and refreshments in Ammanford Park is set to continue. Ammanford Town Council's extended the Market Hut programme after discussing funding arrangements and health and safety responsibilities for vendors. And the owners of a TikTok famous beauty spot in Neathport Talbots are urging people to stay away during the hot weather. Owners say swimming and trespassing at Bromhill Reservoir poses serious safety risks and are warning visitors not to enter.
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12: After a misty and foggy start, we can expect a dry day with plenty of sunshine and highs of 27. That's the latest. I'm Caroline Verdon.
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0: Some morning, have you heard? We're giving away £400,000 on Friday. I've got the details on how that money could

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0: So Shane was our winner on Friday. 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And it could be you being our lucky winner again on Friday. 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
10: 38 to Cardiff Gate, the M4 moving well. It is slow approaching still for the A470 to Coryton Interchange and for the 4119 down to Miskin at Junction 34. The Coychurch and Waterton roundabouts are getting slower for Bridgend County Borough for the A473 and the A48, though it is still moving for Cowbridge Road around Bridgend College. No major queues for Pencoed at the College Campus roundabout, and it's moving for the Sound Bypass and Aberkinfig roundabout. I'm Hannah Cox.
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0: the calling, wherever you will go on Tuesday breakfast morning. So you're missing the football. There are people online saying that they are having withdrawal symptoms since the football ended. So are you? Don't worry, the Premier League will be back soon. Talking of football as well, people paying tributes. As we heard yesterday, the late and great footballer Kevin Keegan passed away, age 75. Right, stay here. Music from Post Malone next.
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0: 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So quite a bit of sunshine around today. It's going to be another nice day. We'll get a full update on the roads for you next. 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
6: Still moving for the M438 to Cardiff Gate, but slow approaching for the A470 to Coryton Interchange. Busy for the A4232 to Cardiff West from Culverhouse Cross. And it's queuing for the 4119 down to Miskin. The Coychurch and Broughton roundabouts are both looking slow. Delays now on the A473 and the A48. Moving though for Rotary International Way on the A461. No delays at Tremaine's Road. Moving for the Coity Castle Lights for My Stake for Porthcawl and Bryn Cethin. I'm Hannah Cox.
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0: It's the script and the man in the arena. Right, morning. I've just read something online that apparently is becoming a thing if you're going on holiday. It's a new trend. You going on holiday anytime soon? Will you be taking part in this new trend? I hope not. Stay here. I'll tell you what it is just after nine. All right, music on the way as well. After the news and weather from Avril Lavigne, I'll get you some Harry Styles as well on Tuesday Breakfast. Soon, stay here. 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
8: The top stories this hour. The Prime Minister's to chair his first cabinet meeting this morning, assembling his new top team. Andy Burnham's already announced a cut to VAT on household electricity bills in Britain from October in his first policy announcement. He says he also plans to tackle rough sleeping. Mike Clark from London homelessness charity The Passage Centre tells us he's feeling hopeful.
9: I think it's really quite telling that on the day that he was about to become Prime Minister, the very first thing that he did was to choose to come to The Passage to see the realities of poverty.
8: A 28-year-old man's due in court today charged with the murder of former MP Anne Widdecombe. Joshua Kerry, who's from Rotherham, will appear at Westminster Magistrates. Official figures show the jobless rate in the UK remained unchanged in the 3 months to May at 4.9%. Economists had expected it to rise. And Newcastle fans are laying flowers outside St James' James's Park for Kevin Keegan, the 75-year-old footballing legend, died yesterday after a battle with cancer.
10: Now for the news across South and West Wales. A teenager has been cleared of attempted murder after stabbing a teacher in the head in Pembrokeshire. But the 16-year-old was found guilty of wounding with intent after the attack in Milford Haven in February. A court heard the boy assaulted his teacher after asking her to check his work. He'll be sentenced in September. People in Bridgend have backed plans to expand electric vehicle charging across the county borough. It's after feedback from a public consultation showed what councillors called a clear public mandate for more charging points. A pilot scheme giving small traders space to sell food and refreshments in Ammanford Park is set to continue. Ammanford Town Council's extended the Market Hut programme after discussing funding arrangements and health and safety responsibilities for vendors. And the owners of a TikTok famous beauty spot in Neath Port Talbot are urging people to stay away during the hot weather. Owners say swimming and trespassing at Bromville Reservoir poses serious safety risks and are warning visitors not to enter.
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10: After a misty and foggy start, we can expect a dry day with plenty of sunshine and highs of 27. That's the latest. I'm Caroline Verdon.
5: 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With Lee Jukes at breakfast.
0: Stick around if you're a fan of Harry Styles, one of his big songs soon. Dermot Kennedy as well. After this, from Avril Lavigne, here's

0: It's Harry Styles, American Girls on Bridge FM Radio Breakfast. So this could be music to your ears. If you like red wine, do you like red wine? Good. So it says here in the news this morning, enjoying a glass of red wine at the end of a hard day really does relieve stress and anxiety, according to scientists. And there's a chemical compound in the skin and the seeds of the grapes and the berries used, which actually is good for our brains. So there you go. That is your excuse. If you need a nice glass of red wine to wind down when you get home from work later, just say it's for health reasons. It's perfectly viable, that, isn't it? Kelly Clarkson playing next.
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0: That one sounds good in the sunshine, doesn't it? And it looks like the sunshine is here to stay for a little bit more. So this weekend's going to be nice. And apparently as we go into August, we're expecting more heat waves. So we'll keep you updated. 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

0: 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There's Ray. Where is my husband? So have you entered for your chance to win this yet?
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0: So Shane was our winner on Friday. 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And it could be you being our lucky winner again on Friday. 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

0: Sienna Spiro and Die on this hill. So are you ready for Tuesday's top 10 at 10? 10 tunes from which year though? That's up to you to work out. We'll start it after the news update next.
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9: The top stories this hour. New Prime Minister Andy Burnham has announced a VAT cut on household electricity bills in Great Britain from October, with equivalent support in Northern Ireland. We're told it's to be funded by cancelling plans for digital ID cards. It's estimated the move will reduce the annual price cap by around £45. Mr Burnham takes charge of his first cabinet meeting later after confirming his top team, which includes Jonathan Reynolds as business secretary.
10: Change to VAT on energy bills is funded for the rest of this year. After that, of course, it would be a decision for a budget in the usual fashion, but we can use the switch spend from not going ahead with digital ID to fund it.
9: A man due in court charged with the murder of Anne Widdecombe, the former Tory minister, was found dead at her home in Devon earlier this month. The unemployment rate in the UK didn't change in the 3 months to May, despite economists expecting it to tick up slightly from 4.9%, and a big survey's ranked the M20 in Kent as the most popular motorway in England. Second favourites, the M56 in Greater Manchester and Cheshire.
3: Now for the news across South and West Wales. A teenager's been cleared of attempted murder after stabbing a teacher in the head in Pembrokeshire. But the 16-year-old was found guilty of wounding with intent after the attack in Milford Haven in February. A court heard the boy assaulted his teacher after asking her to check his work. He'll be sentenced in September. People in Bridgend have backed plans to expand electric vehicle charging across the county borough. It's after feedback from a public consultation showed what councillors called a clear public mandate for more charging points. A pilot scheme giving small traders space to sell food and refreshments in Ammanford Park is set to continue. Ammanford Town Council's extended the Market Hut programme after discussing funding arrangements and health and safety responsibilities for vendors. And the owners of a TikTok famous beauty spot in Neath Port Talbot are urging people to stay away during the hot weather. Owners say swimming and trespassing at Bromhill Reservoir poses serious safety risks and are warning visitors not to enter.
11: Weather.
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3: After a misty and foggy start, we can expect a dry day with plenty of sunshine and highs of 27. That's the latest. I'm Caroline Verdon.
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0: Let's do this then. 10 songs from which year? Bit of Take That on the way soon. But we'll start this morning with this week's song from Corona, is Rhythm of the Night. What's the year?

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1: This ain't no disco.

0: big hit in which year? We'll take you back to that year, playing you 10 songs. I also play Take That, Sure, and Corona's Rhythm of the Night. So in this year, Friends premiered on TV, and also ER made its debut as well. You might remember seeing this on the news.
1: The Queen started her historic journey from the new Channel Tunnel terminal at London's Waterloo Station, aboard one of the Eurostar passenger trains that will eventually whisk travellers from London to Paris and Brussels.
0: So, the Channel Tunnel opened in this year. Play Tori Amos from our mystery year in a second. First, Warren G

0: Cornflake Girl from Tori Amos on the top 10 at 10. So at cinemas in this year, you might be watching The Lion King. That was huge. Four weddings and a funeral. Also, The Mask was out. This was big as well.
1: My name's Forrest. Forrest Gump. Do you want a chocolate? I could eat about 1.5 million of these. My mom always said life was like a box of chocolates. You never know what you're going to get.
0: So it's the year that Tom Hanks starred as Forrest Gump. That was a big, big film. So was Pulp Fiction. You might have seen that. And Speed was out as well, starring Sandra Bullock, of course. So what's the year we're taking you back to? We'll find out soon.
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0: 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Yeah.
1: 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But what's the year? 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

0: It's Aswad and Shine on the top 10 at 10. Michelle Gale and Sweetness. She was in EastEnders, wasn't she? Big Mountain, Baby I Love You Way, all big hits in the same year that Brazil won the Football World Cup. So do you remember that happening? First class stamps in this year cost 25p and a pint of milk would have cost you 36 pence. You might remember this as well.
1: The first ever national live lottery draw. The first one will be coming out now. It's a green. And it is number 30.
0: So yes, we had the first ever UK Live National Lottery draw. It was hosted by Noel Edmonds. In which year? I remember that happening in the November. I remember the weekend. I remember the excitement. We'll find out the year soon then. Stay here.
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0: So we had to play that one this morning, didn't we? Wigfield in Saturday Night was a massive, and I mean massive hit. In the year we've just taken you back to on the Top 10 at 10 this morning.
1: The Top 10 at 10.
0: But what was that year? I also played you Prince, The Most Beautiful Girl in the World, big song. From which year? Mentioned earlier on, Friends started on TV in this year. Brazil won the World Cup. Average house price in this year, £51,000. Litre of petrol would have cost you around 49, maybe 50 pence per litre. What? Which year was it? It wasn't 96, and it definitely wasn't 1992. It was somewhere in between. Taking you back to 1994 this morning on the Top 10 at 10.
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0: Swims on your Tuesday morning. Cheers for listening. My name's Lee. Back tomorrow for Wednesday breakfast. Claire Scott's up next then. And Claire's got music from U2, one of my all-time favourites. Something big from Coldplay and a reminder on how you could start this weekend by winning £400,000. Claire Scott's here after the news update.
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11: Hi, Nan. We are having a brilliant time. 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
13: The top stories this hour. Andy Burnham's announced a tax cut to electricity bills in one of his first acts as Prime Minister. VAT will be removed from October in England, Wales and Scotland, with comparable funding given to Northern Ireland due to EU rules. It's expected to shave around £45 from the typical annual electricity bill. A 28-year-old man's appearing in court today, charged with the murder of former MP Anne Widdecombe. Meanwhile, an inquest into the 78-year-old's death in Devon earlier this month has been opened and adjourned this morning. And a 9-year-old boy from Belfast that an organ donation law was named after has finally received a heart transplant. 3 years ago, Dahi's law was introduced so all adults in Northern Ireland are considered donors unless they opt out. Dahi Magawan's family say they're beyond grateful to his donor, while First Minister Michelle O'Neill's welcomed the news.
14: I've spoken directly to Marching to Dahi's daddy, and I know just how overwhelmed and delighted that they are. It just shows, I think, all of us, the importance of donation.
15: Now for the news across South and West Wales. A teenager has been cleared of attempted murder but convicted of wounding with intent after stabbing his history teacher at Milford Haven Comprehensive School. The 16-year-old, who cannot be named, will be sentenced in September and remains in youth detention. Seasonal traders in Ammanford will continue using market huts in the town's park after councillors agreed to extend a pilot scheme. The programme supports community-led refreshment vendors. Councillors also discussed whether voluntary donations from traders should become a fixed contribution. Visitors are being urged to avoid Bromhill Reservoir in Neath Port Albert during the warm weather. The privately owned beauty spot, which went viral on TikTok, has warned against swimming and trespassing, saying the site contains serious safety risks and critical flood defence infrastructure. And the children's play area at Bringaru Country Park has reopened after a £200,000 redevelopment. New equipment's been installed, with the project designed to provide an improved and more inclusive space for families.
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15: Expect a mixture of sunny spells and cloudy moments this afternoon, feeling warm with highs of 27 Celsius. That's the latest. I'm Caroline Verdon.

0: The latest one from Taylor Swift, I Knew It, I Knew You. Hello and good morning. And still little small details are creeping in from Taylor Swift's wedding. And one of the guests has confirmed that Julia Roberts was there. And I think, I mean, don't get me wrong, obviously Taylor Swift is A-list, but to think of Steven Spielberg, Adam Sandler, Julia Roberts, Brad Pitt, Tom Cruise being at her wedding. I'm like, how? The celebrities, these circles, you know, they've got is wild. Brad Pitt going to Taylor Swift's wedding. Well, unbelievable. So there we are. We know she had a superstar A-list and hopefully more and more celebs. You know, she had 1,000 guests. So more celebrities are going to be revealed, aren't they? Anyway, this is far more important than Taylor Swift's wedding. And this is happening on Friday. Make me a winner. Upgrade your summer with Nation Player. So every Friday, we change someone's life with a huge amount of cash. This week, it could be you winning £400,000 of tax-free cash. 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

0: such a feel-good song in the sunshine. It's One Direction, What Makes You Beautiful. Hello and good morning. You're with Claire until 3 o'clock, and a secret list of 9 unreleased emojis dropping this year has been unveiled, with a few unusual characters heading our way. I've got to be honest, I don't use 95% of emojis. I don't even think kids do these days. I don't think we need any new emojis, but apparently World Emoji Day was the other day, so they've just dropped a hint of what's to come. One of the emojis is a face, which is like, it looks like it's cracked, which is supposed to be like when you say, I'm okay, but really you're not okay under the surface. I don't know. There's a leftward thumb sign, a right thumb sign gesture as well. A lighthouse, a meteor, and a net with a handle, like, you know, you catch bugs with. So, and a pickle as well, that's supposed to rival the cucumber and the aubergine, and an eraser emoji to signify a communication error has been made. I mean, I don't know how to use the old emojis correctly, really, because the kids tell us we're doing them wrong anyway. So I'm not sure what I'm going to be doing with a pickle and a cracked face. All right, up next, Joel Corry and Ray.
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9: The top stories this hour. Andy Burnham's announced a tax cut to electricity bills in one of his first acts as Prime Minister. VAT will be removed from October in England, Wales and Scotland, with comparable funding given to Northern Ireland due to EU rules. It's expected to shave around £45 from the typical annual electricity bill. A 28-year-old man's appearing in court today charged with the murder of former MP Anne Widdecombe. Meanwhile, an inquest into the 78-year-old's death in Devon earlier this month has been opened and adjourned this morning. And a 9-year-old boy from Belfast that an organ donation law was named after has finally received a heart transplant. 3 years ago, Dahi's Law was introduced so all adults in Northern Ireland are considered donors unless they opt out. Dahi Magawan's family say they're beyond grateful to his donor, while First Minister Michelle O'Neill's welcomed the news.
10: I've spoken directly to Marching to Dahi's daddy, and I know just how overwhelmed and delighted that they are. It just shows, I think, all of us, the importance of donation.
11: Now for the news across South and West Wales. A teenager has been cleared of attempted murder but convicted of wounding with intent after stabbing his history teacher at Milford Haven Comprehensive School. The 16-year-old, who cannot be named, will be sentenced in September and remains in youth detention. Seasonal traders in Ammanford will continue using market huts in the town's park after councillors agreed to extend a pilot scheme. The programme supports community-led refreshment vendors. Councillors also discussed whether voluntary donations from traders should become a fixed contribution. Visitors are being urged to avoid Bromhill Reservoir in Neath Port Albert during the warm weather. The privately owned beauty spot, which went viral on TikTok, has warned against swimming and trespassing, saying the site contains serious safety risks and critical flood defence infrastructure. And the children's play area at Bringaru Country Park has reopened after a £200,000 redevelopment. New equipment's been installed, with the project designed to provide an improved and more inclusive space for families.
8: Weather.
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11: Expect a mixture of sunny spells and cloudy moments this afternoon, feeling warm with highs of 27 Celsius. That's the latest. I'm Caroline Verdon.

0: 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Hello and good afternoon to you. So we just love giving things away here. And up for grabs now, we've got a Fire TV. 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

0: Love it. It's Chapel Rowan and Pink Pony Club. Hello, good afternoon to you. So it is, it's Tuesday, a couple of days away from this then. Make me a winner. 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

0: I do love that song. It's Olivia Rodrigo, Drop Dead. Olivia Rodrigo, who walked around a Welsh town completely unrecognised. I think only one M&S worker spotted her. Imagine being that famous and people in Wales being that unbothered when you see her. That's unbelievable. All right. Brand new then, happening right here from this evening. It's the Wyn Evans Happy Hour, the new home of positivity and feel-good songs. Birthday calls, proud mum and dad moments, anything worth celebrating, like not going to the dinner. 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It's the perfect tonic to all the negativity that's out there. The Wyn Evans Happy Hour with Nathaniel Carr's weeknights at 7 o'clock right here. 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

0: Joe, an end of beginning. Hello and a very good afternoon to you. So your news at 1 o'clock and your weather is on the way very, very soon. I'm going to give you details as well about the summer of tickets. So if you're looking for stuff to do with the family, for the summer holidays, but also that's free, you can be winning your way into lots of lovely places. I'll tell you about the summer of tickets after 1 o'clock this afternoon. On the way next though, great songs from Somba, Lewis Capaldi, and right after your news and weather, it's Christina Aguilera.
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14: The top stories this hour. Andy Burnham's cut to VAT on household electricity bills is being welcomed, but some finance experts reckon people won't feel much benefit. From October, households in England, Scotland and Wales will save around £45 a year, though a sacked minister says the policy isn't properly funded. Meanwhile, the PM is holding his first cabinet meeting today. Two former ministers who resigned from Sir Keir Starmer's top team in recent weeks return. John Healey is Chancellor and with Streeting, who'll head up defence. And Widdicombe's cause of death is yet to be established. An inquest, which was opened and adjourned earlier, heard the former MP was found with visible injuries. A man's due in court charged with her murder. Wage growth in the private sector's fallen below 3% for the first time since 2020. It means pay increases for the vast majority are only just above inflation. And Thames Water is bringing in a hosepipe ban from Thursday. The supplier blames the record hot weather.
12: Now for the news across South and West Wales. A teenager has been cleared of attempted murder but convicted of wounding with intent after stabbing his history teacher at Milford Haven Comprehensive School. The 16-year-old, who cannot be named, will be sentenced in September and remains in youth detention. Seasonal traders in Ammanford will continue using market huts in the town's park after councillors agreed to extend a pilot scheme. The programme supports community-led refreshment vendors. Councillors also discussed whether voluntary donations from traders should become a fixed contribution. Visitors are being urged to avoid Bromville Reservoir in Neath Port Albert during the warm weather. The privately owned beauty spot, which went viral on TikTok, has warned against swimming and trespassing, saying the site contains serious safety risks and critical flood defence infrastructure. And the children's play area at Bringaroo Country Park has reopened after a £200,000 redevelopment. New equipment's been installed, with the project designed to provide an improved and more inclusive space for families.
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12: Expect a mixture of sunny spells and cloudy moments this afternoon, feeling warm with highs of 27 Celsius. That's the latest. I'm Caroline Verdon.
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0: Well, good afternoon. It's just gone 1 o'clock. We got music on the way from Somba, who was a guest at Taylor Swift's wedding. Lewis Capaldi, who was also a guest at Taylor Swift's wedding, on the way too. But up first, it's Christina Aguilera.
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15: You ain't

0: do like that. It's Somba with Homewrecker, and yes, it's been confirmed he was a guest at Taylor Swift's wedding, and he's not saying a peep. He is sticking to his NDA. He's not giving a hint. He's not saying a word. He's not saying if he enjoyed it, if he didn't enjoy it, if he liked what anybody wore, who he saw. He has not said a word about it. Well done, Somba. Make me a winner. 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

0: Spain, the script featuring Will.i.am. Hello and good afternoon to you. It's coming up to 2 o'clock. We'll have your news and weather on the way soon. Also, in the showbiz news, they have replaced Giant on Gladiators. Despite the fact that the old crew of Gladiators all teamed up together and they campaigned to get Giant back, he was famously ditched from the show, apparently because of his now ex-girlfriend's chosen profession. But he's been replaced. And it's a former three-time World Strongman Champion who has been revealed as the BBC's brand new gladiator after Giant's axe. So I'm not sure who he's going to be, but he's from the Scottish Highlands. He's really excited about his new TV role. He said, "This is a dream opportunity and I'm incredibly proud to become a gladiator." And I'm a big fan of the show. I really, really enjoy the new gladiators format. So he is a big lad, a very, very big lad. Not, I don't think he's quite as big as Giant, because Giant was an unusually large man, but he's not far behind. So there we are, a former three-time World Strongman Champion has been revealed as Giant's replacement on the Gladiators. All right, coming up next then, we've got music on the way from Anne-Marie and Little Mix.
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0: Love it. Absolutely love it. Out of all their new stuff they've done recently, that is my absolute favourite. It's good. It's Take That and Sweet July. But it doesn't sound anything like Take That, which is really unusual. And I love old school Take That and the newer stuff from Take That. That sounds nothing like anything they've ever done. So yeah, it's called Sweet July and it's new from the boys. All right then, coming up next, we've got more great music after your news and weather on the way. We've got Corner Shop on the way with a throwback, Harry Styles, and straight after your news and weather, it's Jess Blue.
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9: The top stories this hour. Andy Burnham's told his cabinet they need to be a cost-of-living government at the first meeting of his top team. The new Prime Minister's urged them to give people a sense that help is coming. He's already announced a cut in VAT on electricity bills, saving a typical household around £45. Three teenagers will serve a minimum of 46 years behind bars for stabbing a boy to death in southwest Scotland. Caden Moy was attacked on a North Ayrshire beach last year by Cole Turley, Jay Stewart, and a 15-year-old boy. And a 9-year-old boy from Belfast who had an organ donation law named after him has finally received a heart transplant. Dahi's law was introduced 3 years ago, so adults in Northern Ireland are considered donors unless they opt out. Dahi McGowan's family say they're beyond grateful to his donor, while First Minister Michelle O'Neill has welcomed the news.
10: It just shows, I think, all of us, the importance of donation, the importance of being able to help someone else with this precious, precious gift.
11: Now for the news across South and West Wales. A teenager has been cleared of attempted murder but convicted of wounding with intent after stabbing his history teacher at Milford Haven Comprehensive School. The 16-year-old, who cannot be named, will be sentenced in September and remains in youth detention. Seasonal traders in Ammanford will continue using market huts in the town's park after councillors agreed to extend a pilot scheme. The programme supports community-led refreshment vendors. Councillors also discussed whether voluntary donations from traders should become a fixed contribution. Visitors are being urged to avoid Bromhill Reservoir in Neath Port Talbot during the warm weather. The privately owned beauty spot, which went viral on TikTok, has warned against swimming and trespassing, saying the site contains serious safety risks and critical flood defence infrastructure. And the children's play area at Bringaroo Country Park has reopened after a £200,000 redevelopment. New equipment's been installed, with the project designed to provide an improved and more inclusive space for families.
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11: Expect a mixture of sunny spells and cloudy moments this afternoon, feeling warm with highs of 27 Celsius. That's the latest. I'm Caroline Verdon.
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0: Well, good afternoon. It's just gone 2 o'clock. Corner shops on the way, a great song from Harry Styles, and up first, it's Jess Glynn.

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1: Great throwback from Corner Shop. 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

0: Flowers. I do love that song. We've got more great music on the way, including Olivia Rodrigo and Blue on the way. And don't forget, 7 o'clock tonight, happy hour with Wyn Evans right here, all with Nathaniel Cars. Make sure you're listening.
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0: question and great music as well. We've got Taylor Swift on the way, we've got Tom Brennan, and a great song from Pink after you leave next.
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8: The top stories this hour. A 28-year-old man has appeared at Westminster Magistrates charged with the murder of Anne Widdecombe. The court heard the former minister died at her home in Devon after being hit multiple times with a hammer. Joshua Kerry spoke only to confirm his details and has been remanded in custody to appear at the Old Bailey later. Andy Burnham's told his top team they must give people a sense that help is coming when it comes to squeezed finances. He's chaired his first cabinet meeting in his first full day as Prime Minister, telling colleagues they need to be a cost-of-living government. A tax cut on electricity bills has already been announced. Three teenagers have been jailed for at least 46 years between them after murdering a 16-year-old in southwest Scotland. Caoimhe Moy's killers appeared to congratulate each other on CCTV after the fatal stabbing on a North Ayrshire beach last May. And Thames Water's 10 million customers have been told they'll be banned from using hose pipes from Thursday. It says restrictions are necessary to keep taps flowing.
9: Now for the news across South and West Wales. A 16-year-old pupil has been found not guilty of attempting to murder his history teacher after stabbing her at a Pembrokeshire school. He was convicted of wounding with intent and unlawful wounding following the attack at Milford Haven Comprehensive School. He'll be sentenced in September. The owners of Bromville Reservoir near Neath Port Talbot have renewed warnings for people to stay out of the site during the hot weather. They say the viral TikTok beauty spot isn't safe for swimming or unauthorised access because of significant safety risks. Bridge End councillors have discussed feedback on a draft electric vehicle charging policy following a public consultation. Officers say the responses show strong support for expanding charging infrastructure across the county borough. The findings will now be passed to the council's cabinet later this year. And Ammanford Town Council has agreed to continue its Market Hut pilot scheme. The trial gives small traders like community-led refreshment vendors a space to reach new customers in the town's park. The local authority will continue to review how the scheme operates.
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9: Dry, bright and sunny this afternoon with highs of 24, and it will stay like that for the rest of the week. 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
10: 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How are you?

0: I knew it, I knew you. It's Taylor Swift. Before that, Tom Grennan and Pink on the show today. How are you? Are you okay? It's a warm one again, isn't it? It's got to be said. And it will be this warm for quite a while. There's no sign of it cooling down anytime soon. Very little in the way of rain as well. It's going to be this hot until at least the weekend. And then next week, it looks like it's going to be ramping up again. So a fourth heat wave on the horizon. We'll give you more details about that a little bit later. Now, brand new on the show then, it's Wyn Evans, the Happy Hour, the new home of positivity and feel-good songs on the station this evening. Proud birthday calls, proud mum and dad moments, proud of anything worth celebrating, including maybe not burning the dinner. Wants to hear about your little wins today. 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The Wyn Evans Happy Hour with Nathaniel Cars. 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

0: 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It's Bridge FM Radio. It's Phil through till 7 o'clock this evening on the big drive home. 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

0: It's Fever Dream. It's Alex Warren. His new album is going to be out next month on the 28th. It's called Wild Child and it sounds brilliant. Checking your showbiz news for today, and there's lots to talk about Strictly at the moment. Lots of celebs taking part, some of which, about half of them, haven't been confirmed yet. So the rumours are all in the papers today as well. Also, the Rolling Stones draw level with the Beatles after scoring their 15th UK number one album, which is making lots of people pretty happy for a fan of the Rolling Stones. And Ozzy Osbourne is also making news today too, as he's to be honoured by his hometown of Brum with the first ever Aussie Day. Another family were talking about an Aussie Day a little while ago, so great to see that happening in Birmingham at the moment. Got the latest news on the roads coming up, and music from Girls Aloud. The Promise is on the way.
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1: Good afternoon to you. I'm Jules Buckley, busy in towards my Stig for Neath Road in both directions. Not too bad in Bridgend, in towards the town centre for the Cowbridge Road. Just south of there, the A48 slow by Waterton Cross and, of course, by the lights by the Iwenny roundabout. Coping okay for the M4. Busy westbound coming on just after Cardiff West of 33. That's a queue up towards their northbound for the A4232. And across the seafront in Porthcawl, busy for the Esplanade and the Portway as well.
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0: 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If you fancy getting in touch with us today, then your number is 07740938500. You can also get in touch on the Nation Player and, of course, our Facebook page as well. Let us know what you're up to today and how you are preparing for the next heat wave, which is coming in next month. Incredible, isn't it? Right, let's get your latest news updated next. That is on the way in just a moment.
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8: The top stories this hour. A court has been told Anne Widdecombe died after being hit multiple times with a hammer. A 28-year-old man's appeared in court charged with the former politician's murder. Joshua Kerry spoke only to confirm his details, has been remanded in custody and is next due to appear in October. Andy Burnham's told his cabinet their mission will be to take pressure off people's shoulders. The new Prime Minister's promised to lead a cost-of-living government as he gathered his top team for the first time. He's already announced a tax cut on electricity bills, which critics say is unfunded. Private sector wage growth has fallen below 3% for the first time since 2020. Official figures suggest it grew by 2.9% in the 3 months to May. And an Australian woman has given birth to identical quadruplets in a 1 in 15 million chance occurrence. The four baby girls were conceived naturally from a single embryo and delivered by caesarean section.
9: Now for the news across South and West Wales. A 16-year-old pupil has been found not guilty of attempting to murder his history teacher after stabbing her at a Pembrokeshire school. He was convicted of wounding with intent and unlawful wounding following the attack at Milford Haven Comprehensive School. He'll be sentenced in September. The owners of Bromville Reservoir near Neath Port Talbot have renewed warnings for people to stay out of the site during the hot weather. They say the viral TikTok beauty spot isn't safe for swimming or unauthorised access because of significant safety risks. Bridge End councillors have discussed feedback on a draft electric vehicle charging policy following a public consultation. Officers say the responses show strong support for expanding charging infrastructure across the county borough. The findings will now be passed to the council's cabinet later this year. And Ammanford Town Council has agreed to continue its market hut pilot scheme. The trial gives small traders like community-led refreshment vendors a space to reach new customers in the town's park. The local authority will continue to review how the scheme operates.
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9: Dry Brighton, sunny this afternoon with highs of 24, and it will stay like that for the rest of the week. That's the latest. I'm Brad Hardware.

0: It's Jennifer Page and Crush and Bruno Mars. I Just Might. It's Phil Hoyles. Right through till 7 o'clock today. Now, Summer of Tickets is back, bringing you lots of exciting things to do and places to see across Wales all summer long, including the Royal Mint Experience. 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Music coming up on the show in less than 15. I've got Lizzo and As Good As Hell on FM, on DAB digital radio, online at the Nation Player, and your smart speakers at home and at the workplace. 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
2: Hi again, I'm Jules Buckley. Good afternoon. Queues in towards Bridge End Town Centre, past the College, Curbridge Roads queuing towards the Knowlton Street light. Park Street's quite busy too, in and out of the town centre. Further south, the A48 bypass, mainly westbound queues, Waterton Cross, heading through towards the light by the Iwenny roundabout. To the northwest of North Cornelly, Water Street once again looking very slow going in both directions. M4 getting busy now west to Baglan this afternoon at Junction 41.
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0: It's another gorgeous day across Bridge End, isn't it? Bridge FM Radio, it's Phil Hoyles on Drive Time. And what is great as well is that this weather is going to continue at least for another fortnight by the looks of it. Very warm until the weekend, very little in the way of rain, maybe one or two showers, which aren't going to come to much at all, really. And the rumour is that there's another heat wave en route next week. 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

0: It's Jennifer Lopez and Love Don't Cost a Thing, and Olivia Rodrigo before that. So checking in on your showbiz news today. And Ed Sheeran installs 20 grand's worth of root cellar in his garden to cool his veg. Most of us make do with the fridge. He's installing a cooler underneath the field by the looks of it, his garden. And also making news, Liam Gallagher reveals why Oasis won't be releasing a new album, but will be playing gigs next year. So we're not going to get any new material for the time being, but at least we'll be able to see them live. More news for that as and when we get it. We got the latest news on the roads coming up and music on the way from Dua Lipa with Physical.
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7: Hello again, I'm Jules Buckley. Queues away from Bridge End, Tremaine's Road is slow on that outbound side. Queues for Park Street 2 on the outbound side. Busy 2 around the Knowlton Street lights, Cowbridge Road. Queuing into town in the A48 slow by the lights there, either side of the Iwenny roundabout as well. Lichard Hills queuing up to the M4, then slow north up towards Brinkethin. And the M4 itself, not too bad on the eastbound side, beginning to slow up westbound too, towards Bagland Junction 41. And that's the latest.
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0: It's Snow Patrol and Kylie Minogue. It's the new tune called These Alarms. And before that, Taylor Swift and Shake It Off on FM, on DAB digital radio, online at the Nation Player and your smart speaker too. It's Phil Hoyles on the big drive home. 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
11: The top stories this hour. A man's appeared in court charged with the murder of Anne Widdecombe. The former minister died at her Devon home almost 2 weeks ago, our senior reporter Claire Bodes at the Old Bailey.
12: The court heard how former MP and Reform UK spokesperson Anne Widdecombe died after being hit on the head with a hammer 21 times. The Old Bailey heard how 28-year-old Joshua Carey allegedly travelled from Rotherham to Anne's house in Devon on the 8th of July. The attack itself was captured on a security camera in the kitchen.
11: The new Prime Minister's promised to lead a cost of living government. Andy Burnham's already announced a cut in VAT on electricity bills. The fire at Arthur's Seat in Scotland's been put out 3 days after crews were called to the Edinburgh landmark. It's the second there in 3 months. And a monkey abandoned on a London bus has found a mate. Evie Buttons from the RSPCA.
13: We took her to a sanctuary that we work with, and as it happens, they were actually looking for a single female marmoset to be paired up with their single male.
11: The marmoset, nicknamed Oyster, was found in a laundry basket by the driver last week.
14: Now for the news across South and West Wales. A 16-year-old pupil has been found not guilty of attempting to murder his history teacher after stabbing her at a Pembrokeshire school. He was convicted of wounding with intent and unlawful wounding following the attack at Milford Haven Comprehensive School. He'll be sentenced in September. The owners of Bromville Reservoir near Neath Port Talbot have renewed warnings for people to stay out of the site during the hot weather. They say the viral TikTok beauty spot isn't safe for swimming or unauthorised access because of significant safety risks. Bridge End councillors have discussed feedback on a draft electric vehicle charging policy following a public consultation. Officers say the responses show strong support for expanding charging infrastructure across the county borough. The findings will now be passed to the council's cabinet later this year. And Ammanford Town Council has agreed to continue its market hut pilot scheme. The trial gives small traders like community-led refreshment vendors a space to reach new customers in the town's park. The local authority will continue to review how the scheme operates.
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14: Dry, bright and sunny this afternoon with highs of 24, and it will stay like that for the rest of the week. 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
0: Good afternoon, it's Phil through till 7 on the big drive home. Music coming up from Rita Ora. Before that though, we start the hour with Craig David. It's the brilliant Fill Me In on Drive Time. Good afternoon.

0: Yep, it's the big drive home. It's Phil through till 7 o'clock today. How are we finding you on this Tuesday evening? Drop me a line, 07740 938 500. Now, if you're feeling lucky today, well, Nation Player is now on Fire TV. And to celebrate, we're giving away a 40-inch Fire TV worth nearly £200. 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And the very best of luck to you today. I've got music coming up on the show for you very soon from Omi with Cheerleader after the latest news on the roads. That's coming up right here for you next. 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
14: Hello again, I'm Jules Buckley. Usual tea time queues away from Bridgend. The Bridgend Road's queuing. Penavie up towards Tondi, that's the A4063 northbound. Lichard Hill slightly slow from Bridgend up to the M4. Then that same road, the A4061 queues north into Bryn Cefn and further north into Blackmill too. There's queues south of Bridgend for the A48 bypass, mainly westbound, very slow towards the Awenny roundabout. And the M4 course slow westbound from Port Talbot heading towards Baglan.
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0: It's drive time till 7 o'clock today, playing the biggest songs across Bridge End County. And don't forget, Lee Jukes is back on Breakfast tomorrow morning from 6.
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0: New album, Wild Child, out on the 28th of next month. It's Phil Hoyles on the big drive home. Hope we're finding you well today. Making news in the papers then today. England wins gold in the World Championships at the weekend. You might be thinking, hold on a second, Phil. In what exactly? The answer is snail racing. So there you go. Number one in the world. Winning gold. And also, you're tying your shoelaces all wrong, according to an expert. Can you believe there's an expert in tying shoelaces? Apparently, we're all doing it all wrong. Music coming up on the show for you very soon. After the latest news on the roads, I've got B.O.B. and Nothing on You.
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3: Hello again, I'm Jules Buckley. No major issues for the M4 still through the County Borough. A queue though towards and past the motorway from Bridgend up to Bryn Cefn for Lichard Hill and of course the northbound A4061, and then the same road queues into Blackmill. That's the northbound side of the Blackmill Road. Penavide towards Tondi, queuing northbound on the 4063, the Bridgend Road. Still queuing in towards Bridgend past the College Cowbridge Road, slow at the Knowlton street lights. Further south, the A48 quite sluggish as well.
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0: Lewis Capaldi and Stay Love. Kelly Clarkson and Since You've Been Gone before that. It's Phil playing the hits right through till 7 o'clock this evening. Now, Summer of Tickets is back, bringing you lots of exciting things to do and places to see across Wales all summer long. Perfect for the summer holidays. 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We're talking the Royal Mint Experience. 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And the very best of luck. 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
8: The top stories this hour. Andy Burnham's chaired his first cabinet meeting and called on the front bench to show a one-team approach. The Prime Minister's announced a tax cut on electricity bills, but former Minister Darren Jones says it's unfunded. A 28-year-old man's appeared at the Old Bailey accused of the murder of Anne Widdecombe. The court was told the former minister was hit multiple times with a hammer before being found dead at her Devon home almost 2 weeks ago. Former FIFA President Sepp Blatter says the World Cup has lost credit ability and needs new leadership. The 90-year-old is the latest figure to call for current president Gianni Infantino to step down. And a 9-year-old boy who's been waiting most of his life for a heart transplant has finally got one.
9: For the last 8 years, we've been waiting for that call to say there's been a heart for Dahi. And when the call came, I just couldn't believe it.
8: That's Dahi Magan's dad, Martin. His law in Northern Ireland means adults now considered donors unless they choose to opt out of the system.
10: Now for the news across South and West Wales. A 16-year-old pupil has been found not guilty of attempting to murder his history teacher after stabbing her at a Pembrokeshire school. He was convicted of wounding with intent and unlawful wounding following the attack at Milford Haven Comprehensive School. He'll be sentenced in September. The owners of Bromhill Reservoir near Neath Port Talbot have renewed warnings for people to stay out of the site during the hot weather. They say the viral TikTok beauty spot isn't safe for swimming or unauthorised access because of significant safety risks. Bridgend councillors have discussed feedback on a draft electric vehicle charging policy following a public consultation. Officers say the responses show strong support for expanding charging infrastructure across the county borough. The findings will now be passed to the council's cabinet later this year. And Ammanford Town Council has agreed to continue its Market Hut pilot scheme. The trial gives small traders like community-led refreshment vendors a space to reach new customers in the town's park. The local authority will continue to review how the scheme operates.
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10: Dry, bright and sunny this afternoon with highs of 24, and it will stay like that for the rest of the week. That's the latest. 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
0: Good evening, it's Phil. It's the big drive home and we've got music coming up on the show from Harry

0: Mine. It's Brandy and Monica, The Boy Is Mine, before that Harry Styles and American Girls. Talking of Harry, I don't know whether you've heard this at all, but apparently Prince Harry was asked to name the biggest Harry in the UK, and he didn't go for himself, he went for Harry Styles, which is probably a nice thing to do, isn't it? I mean, I'm not sure whether they're mates, maybe they will be now. Music coming up on the show for you shortly. We've got The Weeknd after the latest news on the roads. That's coming up next. Make me a winner. 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
1: Good evening, I'm Jules Buckley. Well, tea time queues away from Bridgend starting to ease. That said, the Bridgend Road through Aberkenvig northbound slow towards Tondi for the A463, and the Blackmill Road, the A461 northbound, still quite slow in towards Blackmill itself. No major problems now for the M4, nice and clear east and westbound. Looking at the live traffic Wales cameras, not too bad either for the A48 in the main. Busy in Porthcawl across the seafront for the Esplanade in both directions there.
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0: It's Maroon 5 and This Love on Drive Time for a Tuesday. So making news in the papers then, a cow-loving dog moos instead of barking. If you think, oh, that's not even possible. No, it so is. I was watching on YouTube over the weekend a little cat. There was a kitten who was about 8 weeks old and she was being brought up in a house full of dogs, and now the little kitten started barking instead of meowing. It's what they know, isn't it? And also making news, how to beat a traffic jam if you're stuck in one at the moment. We'll get you up to speed on the latest news on the road shortly. But according to science, how to beat a traffic jam and why you should never ever change lanes, because that does absolutely nothing. Music coming up on the show for you shortly from Tom Walker. Just You and I is on the way next.
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11: Good evening, hello again to you. I'm Jules Buckley with the M4, nice and clear on the traffic Wales cameras both ways this Tuesday evening. Further south, the A48 bypass, that's curbing okay to south of Bridge End. Further east into Cowbridge, further west around Pyle Cross and Margam Park. Water Street looks quite slow just around North Cornelly both ways though still, although it is starting to ease off. The seafront in Porthcawl improving, still busy though across the Esplanade in both directions. And for now, that's the latest.
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12: 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I'll pour my heart up through my mouth. 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

0: Somber and My Body Isn't Ready. It's the new song, and Ty Cruz and Dynamite before that. Thanks very much for listening. Great to have your company. Stand by. Win is on the way. The happy hour is next. We'll forget all about that, all that sullen stuff, and we'll celebrate with some big wins on the show with Win next.
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5: Top stories this hour. Andy Burnham's promising a cost of living government in his first full day as Prime Minister. Already he's announced a VAT cut in electricity bills. Richard Newdegg is from comparison site Uswitch.
8: Big structural decisions need to be made to make sure that the households really feel it across their budgets as a whole. But I think it has to be welcomed because energy bills are tough for people and the winter ahead, particularly given those upward pressures on wholesale pricing.
5: A court's been told Anne Widdecombe was hit 21 times with a hammer before her death almost 2 weeks ago. A 28-year-old has appeared in court charged with murder and been remanded in custody. And all you need is love, or in the case of some Beatles fans, luck. Sir Paul McCartney pulled up alongside a tour that was going round Liverpool. Tony Curley was the guide on the bus.
9: And they were all saying, oh, we've just walked in Paul McCartney's footsteps, and then 10, 15 minutes later they'd actually seen Paul McCartney in person.
10: Now for the news across South and West Wales. A 16-year-old pupil has been found not guilty of attempting to murder his history teacher after stabbing her at a Pembrokeshire school. He was convicted of wounding with intent and unlawful wounding following the attack at Milford Haven Comprehensive School. He'll be sentenced in September. The owners of Bromhill Reservoir near Neath Port Talbot have renewed warnings for people to stay out of the site during the hot weather. They say the viral TikTok beauty spot isn't safe for swimming or unauthorised access because of significant safety risks. Bridgend councillors have discussed feedback on a draft electric vehicle charging policy following a public consultation. Officers say the responses show strong support for expanding charging infrastructure across the county borough. The findings will now be passed to the council's cabinet later this year. And Ammanford Town Council has agreed to continue its market hut pilot scheme. The trial gives small traders like community-led refreshment vendors a space to reach new customers in the town's park. The local authority will continue to review how the scheme operates.
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10: Dry, bright and sunny this afternoon with highs of 24, and it will stay like that for the rest of the week. 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

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How are you diddly doing today? Have you had a nice one? Have you had a really good one? Do you know what? Last night, I loved getting all your messages. It was so, so lovely. Let us continue tonight. If you want to send me a WhatsApp, it's 07740 938 500. 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Congrats on your new show, Win. I'm listening in Robina with my business partner and BFF Nicola Goulder, listening in Nottingham. Good Lord. She said you would never give her a shout out as she's not Welsh and not in Wales. We're a very broad church here. Someone once described Nicola as toxically happy. So she's perfect for your very first happy hour. Well, she is perfect indeed then. And I've had loads and loads of requests for today, okay, as well. So yeah, just keep them coming in. Go to nationplayer.com and click on whatever station you're listening to this show on. And then you can send me a message from there. Win. This is Wendy from Kenfig Hill. My daughter's first dance in her wedding last year, Claire and Rob. Congratulations, Claire and Rob. Just makes me so happy. I love this show as well. Met you at Rest Bay Cafe. All right. Stumbling In is the song, Win. Susie Quattro and Chris Norman. Can you play it for them? Course I can. I can do anything, yeah? Well, nearly.

0: That is Donna Summer, and this time I know it's for real. Right, I've got Sophia on the phone. Hi, Sophia, how are you?
1: Hi.
0: How old are you? How old are you, Sophia?
1: I'm 11.
0: 11. Are you on your school holidays?
1: No, not yet.
0: What are you doing home then?
1: I'm skiving because I don't like sports day.
0: You're skiving because you don't like sports day?
1: Yeah.
0: Wow. Yeah, I never like sports day either. I used to do the egg and spoon race, did you?
1: Yeah.
0: Yeah, I was rubbish at it though.
1: I was.
0: Yeah, terrible. Anyway, so, how's school going?
1: It's going good.
0: Yeah, what's your end of term report going to look like?
1: I've got my report.
0: Oh, you've got your report already?
1: Yeah.
0: So what year are you going into next year?
1: Year 7.
0: You're going into the big school?
1: Yeah.
0: Wow, are you nervous?
1: A little bit.
0: So how was your report? What results did you get?
1: For my stats, I got, like, above average in, like, my English subjects.
0: Right.
1: And then 2 away from above average in my maths.
0: Oh, my word, you've done so well.
1: Thank you.
0: You've done really... You must be very, very clever.
1: I'm really happy.
0: Yeah, what job would you like to do when you're older?
1: I don't really know.
0: Not sure yet?
1: No, not yet.
0: And no, don't want to be a doctor?
1: No.
0: No, no. Or a vet? Do you like animals?
1: No, not really.
0: Have you got any dogs?
1: Yeah, I've got 2.
0: What are they called?
1: Jasmine and Glenn.
0: Oh, Jasmine and Glenn. Which one's your favourite?
1: Jasmine.
0: Well, look, you've done really well. And I can't wait for you to go to big school. Will you let me know what it's like?
1: Okay, I will.
0: What song can I play for you?
1: Love Story by Taylor
0: Swift. Thank you. Have a brilliant day, Skiving Sports Day.
1: You too.
0: Bye. Bye.

0: I want to break free. Ah, what a tune. One absolute banger of a tune. My mate, me and Pete last night, my best friend Pete, he came over to see me from England way, as my gran would say. And we had a little quiz. And that was the answer to one of the questions, but I can't remember the question. So a totally pointless story. All right, do not go anywhere. There's still loads to come on the happy hour, and we are making Wales feel happy. If you want to have a request played, or if you want me to ring a friend of yours for a birthday or a relative, then you can send me a message on WhatsApp, 07740 938 500, or go to nationplayer.com and bung me an email.
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0: Rod Stewart, do you think I'm sexy? Yes, I do, Rod. Actually, I don't. I don't get it. I just don't get it. I've got Tidy Betty on the line. How are you?
1: I'm fine, thanks, Wayne. How are you?
0: Do you think Rod Stewart's sexy?
1: I think I might have that LP or an LP with that on.
0: I know the song, but I'm asking you the question. Do you think he's sexy as a man?
1: Not now.
0: No.
1: Rougher skirts. Oh.
0: He's a bit skinny, isn't he?
1: Yeah. And haggard.
0: Yeah. He's had too much peroxide in his hair.
1: I know. And he's trying to sort of relive his youth.
0: Yeah, well, aren't we all, Tidy? Aren't we all? I mean, it's your birthday.
1: Yay, happy birthday, not to me.
0: What do you mean, not?
1: It's not really my birthday.
0: Why did you text me then and say it's your birthday?
1: Well, when I was a kid, I'm the youngest of a big family.
0: Yeah.
1: And my parents are in the entertainment industry, and it was very busy for them. My birthday is in December. So I'm the youngest of youngest child, and my brother, who's old, just a little bit older than me, had a summer birthday in July.
0: Right.
1: And so it was too much mess and too busy for my parents for them to have a Christmas party for me.
0: Yeah.
1: So my brother and I would have a joint summer party.
0: So it's your half birthday then today, kind of?
1: Yeah. Yeah. But it was never really my birthday. I wasn't the golden child.
0: Well, you're like the queen. You've got two birthdays.
1: But luckily I'm not like her dad.
0: Well, look, happy half birthday for today.
1: Thank you, Wyn.
0: Are you having a meal tonight or anything?
1: No. My daughter's with me at the moment, okay. So I hadn't really thought about it until we talked about birthdays. And I thought, oh, God, it's my brother's birthday today.
0: Yeah, it's your birthday.
1: It's my birthday today. Yeah, so I hadn't even thought about it until, you know. So, yeah, I'm not sure. I'll have to chat to my daughter and see what she says.
0: Well, I mean, if you do celebrate, let me know, right?
1: What, with a text or...
0: Anything, whatever you fancy, then.
1: Like a bottle of wine or something.
0: That, exactly.
1: Yeah, champagne.
0: What song do you fancy? That.
1: Eagles, please.
0: Which one?
1: Oh, God, I forgot what it's called now. I'm hopeless, I am. Take it easy.
0: Okay, I've got it.
1: You wouldn't have thought I was brought up in the music industry, would you? I'm hopeless.
0: Look, here it is, just for you, all right?
1: Thanks, Wyn.
0: Happy half birthday.
1: Thank you. Have a great day. Great show. Loving it all. Bye. I love you.

0: I'm looking into the newspapers now for some good news, which isn't always easy to do, I'll be honest with you. But this one year, a Welsh folk dancer named Tudur Phillips smashed a Guinness World Record for the fastest step dance in the world, doing it in 28.47 seconds. Good Lord. The last record was 45, so he smashed that to bits. There we go. Who knew? I've no idea what world record he's broken, but well done, Tudur. Winamon's happy
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Pink, so what? Lovely message in from Jaden Banks from Swansea, but listening in France on a family holiday for Liam's 30th birthday. Oh, with the dogs, enjoying the sunshine and having a barbecue and enjoying the happy hour. Well, I'm glad you have, but it's come to an end for another day. Don't forget to get your messages in to me, and I shall see you tomorrow. Love you.

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1: With Nathaniel Carr's Bridge End, Cardiff, Cumbran and Swansea. There's a Nathaniel Carr for whoever you are.
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5: 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Where grown-ups see a snail, we see a slippery-shelled beast from the undergrowth. But around one in five young children have a sight condition that can get in the way of all that wonder. The good news is, if these are found early, they can be managed or corrected. So book your child a free eye test at Specsavers today. 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